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You only live once, let the people see!

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Promet po državi poteka brez posebnosti. 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

Be careful on the A1 highway between Robert Commander Rest Area and the junction Postojna in direction of Koper. The driving lane is closed there due to a truck breakdown. We wish you a safe drive. Previdno na Primorske avtocesti, in sicer med počivališčem Ravbar Komanda in priključkom Postojna v smeri Kopra. Okvarjeno tovorno vozilo je tam, zato je zaprt vozni pas. Srečno in varno potom želimo.

Traffic on Slovenian highways is flowing smoothly. We wish you a safe drive. Promet po državi poteka brez posebnosti. Srečno pot vam želimo.

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And I can feel the things I don't normally feel. Yeah, I can finally be totally honest. It's like I'm looking

Those summer nights showed me an open hand. I owe more than I can say to those select days. Eyes each moment anew. I know it's not right to say

A broken-down vehicle is still hindering traffic on the A1 highway driving from Koper to Ljubljana between Vrhnika and Dragomir. Otherwise, traffic across the country is currently flowing smoothly. Okvarjeno vozilo še vedno ovira promet na primorski avtocesti med Vrhniko in Dragomirom v smeri Ljubljane, sicer pa promet drugje po državi trenutno poteka tekoče.

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1: 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Don't you get it? I'm sure you do. Music is the food of love.

A broken down vehicle is still hindering traffic on the A1 highway driving from Koper towards Ljubljana between Vrhnika and Dragomir. Otherwise, traffic is currently flowing smoothly. Okvarjeno vozilo še vedno ovira promet na primorski avtocesti med Vrhniko in Dragomirom v smeri Ljubljane, sicer pa promet drugje trenutno poteka tekoče. The most up-to-date traffic info in Slovenia. If you're driving, make sure to stay focused on the road. Radio SI.

A broken down vehicle is still hindering traffic on the A1 highway driving from Koper towards Ljubljana between Vrhnika and Dragomir. Otherwise, traffic is flowing smoothly. Okvarjeno vozilo ovira promet na primorski avtocesti med Vrhniko in Dragomerom v smeri Ljubljane in pa zaradi nesreče je cesta Podpeč-Rakitna popolnoma zaprta pri Gorenji-Brezovici. Srečno pot!

A broken down vehicle is hindering traffic on the A2 highway driving from Ljubljana towards Austria between Leste and Moste. Otherwise, traffic is currently flowing smoothly. Okvarjeno vozilo ovira promet na gorenjski avtocesti med Lesami in Galerijo Moste v smeri Karavank, sicer pa promet drugje po državi trenutno poteka tekoče.